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And I dreamed your dream for you, and now your dream is real.

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1: 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It's 85 degrees outside and another great day coming your way on
2: KSLY,
1: the Sunshine Radio, 40,000 watts of positive power rock. Well, here they are, boys and girls, from the land of the midnight sun, Slimer!